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A little at a time. Always get back. I'll go pay back. I'm out of that youth. The world today. And what do you say? We're talking to play. Are you coming with life? A little at a time. Always get back. I'll go pay back. I'm out of that youth. The world today. And what do you say? We're talking to play. Are you coming with life? We're talking to break. Are you coming with life? A little at a time. Always get back. I don't get back.

Jimbaka Nechi, George Rini Kanda, Lumbuchi Samombo Mibwiri, Wekani Bunsana, Anamuzo Nzela Yanji, Naka Yula,

ordinary citizen to get a federal license for an automatic weapon. If you're over 21, not a felon, or drug addict, or mental incompetent, then the gun dealer...

the original African Bobo. Now the original African Simba passing through. Yeah. And I say Africa got through a rebirth, you don't know. For the whole of humanity. And I say peace, love and justice. And equality goes out to one and all. You love Satan, kingdom must fall. Righteous.

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And by that time, I looked on the wall, at the old clock on the wall. By that time, it was 10:30 then. I looked down the bar at the bartender.

getting high, stoned, knocked out. And by that time, I looked on the wall.

Bordeaux, Eskimo, Arapaho, move their body to and fro. 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

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From Bombay to Santa Fe, over hills